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Y así ha sido desde siempre, desde el infinito. Fuimos la gota de agua viajando en el meteorito.

TV show based on Harry Potter. He's going to be playing Lucius Malfoy. Yikes. He's, by all accounts, a very talented guy. So here is a tune by Johnny Flynn and Lily Flynn called The Ghost of Donahue off their upcoming record, Beam Cottage.

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My name is Katarina, and we just heard from The Shins, Caring is Creepy, off their fantastic record, Inverted World. They will be coming to town, I believe, in October.

0: with Weezer and Silver Sun Pickups. That should be fun. Matt Berninger before that, off his solo record, Get Sunk, we heard Bonnet of Pins. This came out a few years ago. And brand new music from This Is Lorelei. Off his record, The Singer in My Band, we heard The Kid with the Crown. Well, we love new music here on WMNF, but we also like to pay tribute to records that came out in the past. And today marks the anniversary of a record released by Cake. Fashion Nugget was released on this day in 1996. And it had many radio hits. And it went platinum by the time December rolled around. A big commercial success for them. And loved this album, loved singing to it in my car, particularly this next song. And this one goes out to Max Verstappen. Here is The Distance by Cake here on 88.5.
1: Reluctantly crouched at the starting line. Engines pumping and thumping in time. The green light flashes, the flags go up. Churning.

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She always said, don't waste your life wishing everything was how it was. Paula's alive.